gonna climb up that mountain. Cause there's one thing I know. My daddy's in that mountain.

She has seen the spring and summer come, and now the leaves are turning brown. At any time a tiny face will show itself, the waiting's almost over. But she won't have a name to give it if I don't hurry down from Dover.

love me more than anything, she could not refuse me when I needed her. She was the only one I loved, and she did not believe that I was using her.

0: Leave on woman, I don't mind. Look out in the backyard, cause I'm leaving you real soon. Gonna fly me up to heaven in my big red balloon.
1: You're nothing but an old fool, and that's all you'll ever be.